New disclosure. The sun comes up tremendous here on listener-supported 88.9. The Beths at the top of the 7 o'clock hour in Metal Thursday, July 2nd. The Beths will be at Summerfest. Their first appearance since 2019 at Summerfest. Looking forward to that the whole night. Kenny Hoopla's playing that night. Joby Riccio's playing that night. Blonde Shell right before the Beths on the same stage, the Briggs & Stratton Big Backyard stage. But that is several Thursdays from now. Let's concentrate on this evening, shall we? Hi, by the way, John Adler with you. How rude of myself not to introduce myself. Evenings on 88.9, brought to you by the Door County Maritime Museum. Speaking of Summerfest, two more artists this hour I will be playing that will be performing at Summerfest. We'll talk about that then. However, a little bit of history. Interpol on this date back in 2002 released the album Turn On the Bright Lights, their very first. This track is part of it. It's NYC here on 88.9.

0: Milwaukee music from the band Blood. It is Say. It's going to be on their upcoming EP coming out in August here on 88.9. Foster the People in that set as well. Cold War Kids on the way. 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Joshua performs a piece about Haitian roots, family, and finding yourself through music. More information at presentmusic.org. 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

0: They're the people, places, and events that make up our communities. 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
1: 20 years ago, the Wisconsin DNR formed a partnership with River Edge Nature Center in Newburgh to restore Lake Sturgeon to the Milwaukee River. The DNR began traveling to northeastern Wisconsin along the Wolf River, where sturgeon have a healthy spawning scene. DNR teams would harvest sturgeon eggs along the river's edge, then drive them to River Edge Nature Center, where its staff and volunteers turned a trailer into a rearing station for sturgeon. Water from the adjacent Milwaukee River was pumped into fiberglass tubs where the baby sturgeon are nurtured. I met then River Edge researcher Mark White there a few years into the restoration project. The small creatures rocketed around the tank.
2: This is their cutest life stage. If you don't love a baby sturgeon, you're not gonna like the adults. The adults are like creatures from some other planet.
1: It's hard to believe these minute hatchlings could one day be 7 feet long and weigh up to 300 pounds.
2: The real big challenge is getting the sturgeon to survive for the first 2 to 3 months of life when they're just very fragile.
1: But for the past couple decades, more than 19,000 young sturgeon survived and have been released at the fingerling stage, where the Milwaukee River meets Lake Michigan. The hope is that eventually they'll make their way back upstream and restore their historic spawning habitat. A decade ago, I joined DNR fisheries technician Tom Brzezinski on a boat to watch him monitor how sturgeon were faring beyond the breakwater in downtown Milwaukee. He and a colleague were elated when they netted a few juvenile sturgeon that day, one nearly 22 inches long.
3: Fork length is 495.
1: Brzezinski told me that sturgeon once were plentiful here, but by 1900, their numbers had plummeted. Not only had their habitat been degraded.
4: The commercial fishermen thought they were trash. You know, they just bring them up on shore and burn them or whatever. And then they found out the lining of the swim bladder can be used. So then they thought, well, here we can make some money on this too. So then they started catching them.
1: Ozaukee County Director of Planning and Parks Andrew Stuck says lots of partners collaborated to make the Milwaukee River reintroduction work. That includes the removal of dams and creation of fish passages.
5: North Avenue Dam, Kletch Dam, Estabrook Dam, all in Milwaukee County. And then here at Thiensville-Mequon Dam, with the fishway that was constructed in 2009 and 10, and then reconstructed with the idea of making it even more suitable for passage by Lake Sturgeon.
1: Struck and other sturgeon supporters got proof that the trip upriver wasn't just possible, it's happening.
5: We had the first adult male lake sturgeon come up from Lake Michigan.
1: I met Struck at the Thiensville-Mequon Dam Fishway, where an underwater camera captured video of the 50-inch-long fish on the move.
5: The camera is immediately below us here at this culvert, and it's kind of a pinch point for all migrating fish that are coming up the Milwaukee River.
1: The video is brief and grainy, but the sturgeon can be seen clearly. Time will tell whether a female sturgeon has made her way upstream.
5: Females take a little bit longer to hit sexual maturity, so unfortunately, he may be making this journey and not find a partner, but we're hopeful.
1: No matter what happens, Struck calls the passage truly a historic day for a historic fish. And there was more to celebrate just 2 days later. The camera captured a second large male sturgeon swimming upstream. Susan Bentz, WUWM.
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0: 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Sounded so good next to the Breeders before that, and Saints from their 1993 Last Splash album. Not a clunker on that album, Last Splash. 15 songs, and they're all outstanding. John Adler with you on a Thursday, the beginning, the early beginning of the weekend, but still it feels like the beginning of the weekend. 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Pride Fest Milwaukee is open today through Saturday at Henry W. Meyer Festival Park. Headliners include the Root Queens Drag Show, Sophie B. Hawkins, Jake Wesley Rogers, comedian Dulce Sloan, and more. Full lineup, tickets, and more information at PrideFest.com. If you are heading down to Pride Fest, thank you for listening to 88.9. I will continue to keep the music going. But speaking of Henry W. Meyer Festival Park, Father John Misty will be there for Summerfest in just a matter of weeks. And maybe put this on your calendar tomorrow in the 11 a.m. hour with Aaron Wolf. Chance for you to win pit passes for the Father John Misty show at Summerfest. Again, new Father John Misty on the way. Hang tight.
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2: The Afghan Whigs will release their 10th studio album called Soft Control on August 21st on Royal Cream Records. The band also shared the album's lead single, Jungle Roo, from a record that was assembled from 22 songs recorded in various studios across the U.S. Frontman Greg Dooley said the album reflects a newfound sense of confidence and perspective, while the project also features contributions from former drummer Patrick Keeler and Bo Koster of My Morning Jacket. Bruce Springsteen, Foo Fighters, Dave Matthews, Brittany Howard, Joan Baez, Killer Mike, and others will headline the inaugural Power to the People Festival on October 3rd at Meriwether Post Pavilion in Columbia, Maryland, a one-day event focused on music, civic engagement, and community action. Announced by Tom Morello and Springsteen during a concert in Washington, D.C., organizers describe the event as a celebration of freedom, justice, equality, and rock and roll, with a portion of ticket proceeds benefiting voting and civic participation groups, vote riders, and headcount. I'm Dori Zori with your music news.

0: New Claire Martine, Better Safe Than Sorry, from the EP of the same name. Ethel Cain also in that set. John Adler with you right here and now until 10 p.m. Welcome to a Thursday evening, a hot one here in Milwaukee, mid-80s. The prediction was right. That's what they said, mid-80s. And it felt like it. A little windy, too, which I love. Give me hot and windy. Just don't get me hot and humid. It's perfection. Some rain tomorrow. Much needed, whether you like it or not, it's on its way. 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As I mentioned earlier in the hour, I was going to play three artists that are coming to Summerfest. The third one coming up, Gene Dawson, will be at Summerfest Saturday, 27th of June. That will be great. Generac Power Stage, by the way, is where he will be. Also coming up, 8 p.m., classic rock at 8 o'clock in every sense of the word. A classic rock song from a classic rock album that came out 42 years ago today. Tell you what that is coming up at 8.
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3: Classic Rock at 8 o'clock gets support from Kelly's Greens Cannabis Boutique and Cafe. Tonight's Classic Rock at 8 o'clock, in every sense of the word, this is a classic rock song off a near-perfect classic rock album that came out 42 years ago today. Bruce Springsteen's Born in the USA, 12 tracks all together. This one, interestingly enough, Cover Me, Springsteen originally wrote for Donna Summer, but decided to keep it for himself. But he did write a song for her that she did back in 1982 called Protection, that he helped out with guitar and backing vocals. But yeah, originally, Cover Me was supposed to be a Donna Summer song, believe it or not. So from Born in the USA, which came out 42 years ago to the date, it's Bruce Springsteen here on Classic Rock at 8 o'clock on 88.9.

Devin Gilfillian and Hold On from his Time Will Tell album. John Adler with you here on 88.9 for another, 2 hours until 10 p.m., at which point Element takes over with Mic Drop Moments, evenings on 88.9, brought to you by the Door County Maritime Museum. Don't drift off too far, because coming up in less than 15 minutes, another chance. In fact, your last chance to score these tickets before they go on sale tomorrow to see Violet Grohl at the Rave in September. That show just announced earlier this week. Back into the music, though, with Philadelphia's very own Remember Sports. This is

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0: That is Genesis Owusu and Stampede here on 88.9. New album out now called Red Star Woo and the Worldwide Scourge. Had a chance to talk with him a few weeks back. That interview at RadioMilwaukee.org. An absolute wonderful human being with a cool story and just a gem of a human being. I could have talked to him forever. Iron and Wine in that set as well. John Adler with you. Hi. Hello. 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Tomorrow, tickets go on sale for the just-announced show happening at The Rave. It's Violet Grohl coming Wednesday night, September 16th. However, I have a pair of tickets before they even go on sale. 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I will pick a winner. Hopefully it's you. Good luck.
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0: Peaches with an exclamation point is the name of the new album from the Black Keys. Came out last month. You Got to Lose, the name of it, on listener supported 88.9. Michigander in that set as well. John Adler with you, and music on the way from Deer Tick, yet another band that will be at Summerfest. Summerfest starting 2 weeks from today, believe it or not. We are at that point, which couldn't come soon enough for me. It's great. 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

0: Milwaukee music from David Dentinger here on 88.9. Watch Your House Burn, the name of the track. An interesting artist and musician, David Dentinger, started in Omaha, moved to Des Moines, his family, then ended up in Milwaukee, went to high school, college, jumped to France for a year, then back to Milwaukee, then decided to teach in France for a couple of years, now back in Milwaukee for the last several years. So he's seen the world. And his music reflects that. Tori Amos in there as well. Crucify. Good to hear that. 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Some Cassius Culpepper coming up as well as Courtney Barnett, newest from her.
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Newest from Jungle, it's Carry On here on Listener Supported 88.9. Paired quite well with Angelica Garcia at the top of the 9 o'clock hour, Calor de Dolor. John Adler with you for another hour till Mic Drop Moments takes over with your host, Element Music, on the way from Bell and Sebastian, as well as Ian Sweet. They will be in town later on in fall. Evenings on 88.9, brought to you by the Door County Maritime Museum. Speaking of artists coming to the area, Modest Mouse coming back to Milwaukee, playing the Riverside Theater on August 14th. I hope they do this one. It's Ocean Breathe Salty here on 88.9.

0: from her newest album called Face the Feeling. Joby Riccio and Love of the Song. Joby Riccio going to be part of Summerfest Thursday night, July 2nd. She'll be at the Aurora Pavilion. Face the Feeling, her second album, you can kind of just hear. And if you listen to the whole album, you can check out how much more comfortable she is than she was a few years back. Her first album was terrific. Really, really great. But this one just kind of a maturing thing. She says it's because she moved to Nashville. Part of the album was about her kind of transiting in to living in Nashville and the environment around her. But a great album, Face the Feeling. Peter Bjorn and John in there as well. Bell and Sebastian on the way. John Adler with you right here and now until 10 p.m. Support for 889 comes from your membership and Joe Wilde Company. 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
1: Sometimes there's a beginning of a beard that shows up late in the afternoon on the face of someone who has not shaved since morning. 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Now that's the 5 o'clock shadow I'm referring to. 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A song that's so good, you have to hear it twice. 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
2: We got news about a pop-up, which is going to happen at Uncle Wolfie's Breakfast Tavern. And before we get into details, we normally don't talk about pop-ups that sold out, but it is sold out.
3: Yeah, and neither of us is going.
2: Yeah, so...
3: which is a bummer.
2: Two reasons why we're talking about it. One is the person behind the pop-up, the chef and the menu. And the second reason, hopefully, Whitney and all the people at Wolfie's will hear us talk about us and get us in at this pop-up as well. So that's the two reasons we're talking about this pop-up.
3: For yourself, Tariq.
2: So this pop-up's happened June 6th at Uncle Wolfie's Breakfast Time. It features Chef Travis Anderson. He has this pop-up called Charred Soul Southern Soul Food. And it's a barbecue pop-up. Again, it's already looks like it's sold out. Chef Travis Anderson is an African-American chef. He's a former executive chef of Timmer's Resort in West Bend, Wisconsin. It's a well-known Wisconsin supper club institution. He is a, multi-hyphenated creative. So he's perfect for hyphen radio. He's a chef, rap artist. I did not know that. A writer, audio engineer, photographer.
3: You got to know this guy. Yeah.
2: We got to get him on. And if you're listening, Uncle Wolfie's, Ann wants to make sure I get on that list. So Ann has pull. Ann might write something bad about you. Don't get me in that pop-up. So just letting you know. But we're going to talk about this menu. It's crazy menu this guy is doing. I have never seen anything like this. Like the starters include, I'm going to start off with the thing I want, the charred dip. It's a warm collard charred greens dip, blistered jalapeno, cornbread crisps.
3: Have you ever had a dip like that?
2: No.
3: Okay.
2: Never.
3: Right, I'm just asking.
2: Then they have these petite gumbo arancinis.
3: Yeah.
2: What? Crispy rice fritters stuffed with basically gumbo? And then you have midnight rib tips, sticky pecan smoke. My man, pecan. Like this guy's, he knows me. Pecan smoke barbecue. Not that oak stuff. Then he has these thing called a charred crown. This sounds something really healthy for people on a diet conscious diet. Beef tallow fries, oak smoked brisket, white cheddar mornay, bourbon molasses barbecue, roasted garlic crema, charred corn, pickled onion, crispy sage. I'm sorry. I probably got everybody listening all hungry right now. But anyway, hopefully he's going to come back again. But we're going to try to get him on this Bites, hopefully, in the near future. His name is Travis Anderson. Really cool stuff. I just wanted to highlight that.
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Newest from Ian Sweets, Smoking Again, here on listener-supported 88.9. Ian Sweets going to be on the East Coast this summer, then the West Coast, then they're waiting until October to paint right up the middle of the country. In fact, they'll be doing a show at Falcon Bowl here in Milwaukee on October 27th. Steven Sanchez in there as well. Sweet Love, it's Johnny Blue Skies. Now, the situation.

Johnny Blue Skies and the Dark Clouds. Sturgill Simpson's alter ego slash side project slash other band, if you will. A very real band, even though it's not his real name, who will be in Chicago at the United Center on September 29th. John Adler with you on a Thursday evening. Speaking of blue skies and the dark clouds, the perfect weather segue. Blue skies, nothing but today, but tomorrow, some of those dark clouds in the form of rain starting, I don't know, it looks like 5, 6 a.m. is when it'll roll through and be largely on, less off during your Friday. So if you got some outdoor plans, bring some gear or maybe make alternate plans depending on what's Friday looks like. 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

0: PJ Harvey down by the water here on Milwaukee's Indie Alternative 88.9, a song that I most remember for being part of the soundtrack for the Basketball Diaries back in the mid-90s. Just a haunting song from a haunting movie. Really, John Adler with you for a little bit longer here until Element takes over with Mic Drop Moments at 10 p.m. Milwaukee's very own Oak U before that, and 3,000 support for 88.9 comes from your membership and Northwest Side Community Development Corporation, hosting the 9th annual Promise Zone Bike Ride on Saturday, June 6th at Garden Homes Park. This slow-paced, family-friendly ride takes bicyclists through Milwaukee's 30th Street Industrial Corridor and highlights neighborhood developments along the way. 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Music from Braddy on the way, as well as the newest from the band Sweeping Promises next. Just because the sun goes away doesn't mean the fun goes away. Hey, it's John Adler, evening host here at 88.9 every Monday through Friday, 6 p.m. until 10 p.m. Join me as I musically guide you through the evening. All sorts of wonderment. You'll discover Milwaukee artists that we play every hour. And, of course, there's classic rock at 8 o'clock. We will take a look back at some great artists and albums that have made musical history great.
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3: Welcome to Mic Drop Moments. I'm your host, Element, the culture plug. Today, we'll revisit an interview that I had with a musical legend. Now, he's not just a great musician and composer. He is also one of the artists that was instrumental in the early formation of hip-hop. How? Because his music was heavily sampled by artists all over the world. In New York, there was an influx of artists trying to find a way to make music without having actual instruments. They turned to sampling. And one of the artists they turned to was Bob James. I asked him what it felt like when he first found out that his music was being used by these artists coming out of the Bronx, and they were creating this new sound that we would come to know and love and define as hip-hop.
4: Yeah, it was crazy. It's still crazy. I still don't understand it. I don't understand anything about it. There are many aspects of that field that are so far removed from what I normally do, that the main thing that I still do love about it is confrontational. It's deliberately in your face in a kind of way that makes you think. That's still what I believe is the most fascinating, best aspect of hip hop music to me, is that it's raw and it's rough and it's not easy, smooth music. It's very unpredictable, very socially conscious, all kinds of good things.
5: Show up on stage like, what's the commotion? Where my ancestors in the Indian Ocean. Light skin, but I still need me some lotion. Read a lot of books like, who you provoking? Uncle Sam pimping right down to the cuticles. What's the best stocks? Prison and pharmaceuticals. Hey, they want him back on the Prozac. He would've got away, but they tracking the low.

You're listening to Mic Drop Moments. That was Casa Overall. The musician, producer, and rapper sampled Bob James for his song Prison and Pharmaceuticals. Today, we are talking all about the legendary composer, Bob James. And he's been sampled by quite a few artists throughout the years. Digital Underground sampled Bob James for their huge hit, Do What You Like, that rose to number 19 on the Billboard charts. But most people don't know there was another group that came out of the gates with a Bob James sample. These three women out of Atlanta, Georgia, changed the face of 90s hip hop and R&B. They were known as TLC, and their first single that sold 1 million copies, Ain't Too Proud to Beg, sampled Bob James. Let's take a listen.

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2: If you headed over to the website whosampled.com and typed in the name Bob James, you would notice that he has been sampled by thousands of artists all over the world. But one song in particular rises to the top, Nautilus. This song has been sampled over 390 times. And when it comes to hip hop, there's one song in particular that highlights the incredible musicality of this song. It's by Slick Rick. And the title of this track is Children's Story.

almost more than anything else, when I do have a chance to meet any of these people, I want them to get the right impression from me that I don't carry any baggage of regret in any kind of way. Yeah, I want them to know how much I appreciate that they are making it possible for me to continue my legacy far beyond where I ever thought it would be possible. And I'm getting my music heard by young people, that if I have my way, that they will be encouraged to go beyond whatever hip hop record where I was sampled, and then maybe that they'll want to explore listening to the original.

But then so much time went by, and it wasn't just a fluke that they chose, that one rap producer chose one song of mine. The news kept coming to me that one after another, so many people chose it that I began to be spoken about as one of the creators of the rap and the hip hop field, when in fact I wasn't deliberately creating it. I was just off to the side, and I kind of got chosen.

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1: The Afghan Whigs will release their 10th studio album called Soft Control on August 21st on Royal Cream Records. The band also shared the album's lead single, Jungle Roo, from a record that was assembled from 22 songs recorded in various studios across the U.S. Frontman Greg Dooley said the album reflects a newfound sense of confidence and perspective, while the project also features contributions from former drummer Patrick Keeler and Bo Koster of My Morning Jacket. Bruce Springsteen, Foo Fighters, Dave Matthews, Brittany Howard, Joan Baez, Killer Mike, and others will headline the inaugural Power to the People Festival on October 3rd at Meriwether Post Pavilion in Columbia, Maryland, a one-day event focused on music, civic engagement, and community action. Announced by Tom Morello and Springsteen during a concert in Washington, D.C., organizers describe the event as a celebration of freedom, justice, equality, and rock and roll, with a portion of ticket proceeds benefiting voting and civic participation groups, Vote Riders, and Headcount. I'm Dori Zori with your music news. The Muppets, Yo Gabba Gabba, SpongeBob, Disney. They all make great songs that kids love, but for every generation, there's that one song parents hope to never have to hear again. What does the fox say? And that's why we created Kids Disco. I'm your host, Dori Zori. It's an hour-long family-friendly dance party with all kinds of music. 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

0: attention to it. Probably almost never listened to rap or anything. Actually, I don't think they were using the phrase hip hop.
1: Right.
0: Yeah, mm-hmm. It was rap. Mm-hmm. And somebody told me about this group, Jazzy Jeff and the Fresh Prince. And I didn't know anything about it, never heard about it. And they said, Bob, I think you should listen to this one particular track. And when I listened, they had sampled my piece, Westchester Lady. And in those days, they were so blatant about it because the whole legal aspect of it hadn't gotten caught up yet. So many of the young rappers just thought that they could do it and that there mm-hmm. wouldn't be any consequences for it. So they just played my track. It wasn't even a simple loop or anything.
1: Right.
0: They played Westchester Lady and then they rapped over it. Mm-hmm. And it was on an album called He's the DJ, I'm the Rapper. And it featured Will Smith, mm-hmm. who was Jazzy Jeff's partner at that time. And of course, we know what happened with him. He ultra famous after that.
1: Right.
0: And it ended up winning the Grammy as the first rap
1: that is album correct.
0: To win the Grammy Award. And there's my song on there, and I had to confront about it because they had not licensed it. So it was my very first encounter with having to figure out what kind of a position to take because I owned the copyright to that recording and to the song Westchester Lady. So I did confront and learned lots of lessons at that time. And it definitely for me was the first that led to a lot of other confrontations, some good, some not so good. But it's only very, very recently that I decided to kind of come full circle and actually confront one of the rappers with the idea of collaborating rather mm-hmm. than wait for them to just sample my music and that I don't have any part of it creatively. So I actually contacted Jazzy Jeff after many years, and we were not enemies anyway, and we had a kind of a reunion, having resolved our conflict with the original Westchester Lady sample. And now he and I have collaborated on something new and looks like it's going to come out on my new album that'll be released later this year. Will Smith is not involved. I'm the substitute for Will Smith. Jazzy Jeff and the Fresh Bob James.
1: Did I just get a scoop? Oh my god.
0: A little bit of a scoop.
1: I got a scoop.

0: Welcome back to Mic Drop Moments. I'm your host, Element, the culture plug. We are talking all things Bob James. And for his song, Westchester Lady, Bob actually tried his hand at writing song lyrics. He tapped two amazing background vocalists to record the lyrics on that track. Now, it didn't quite pan out the way he thought, but when I asked him about it, he was shocked that I knew this information. He told me the entire story about Westchester Lady and who one of those very special vocalists turned out to be.
1: That's pretty good behind the scenes sleuthing that you did, Elements. you know, maybe too many of my elements. Some of these things are still a little bit secret. So I came up with this idea to add a little vocal, not a major song, but more like a background part. And I had this little idea in my head, and Cree Taylor gave me permission to try it out. And so I hired some background singers and recorded this track. And the lyrics were something like, "What you gonna do, Westchester lady?" or something like that. We did the track, and Cree Taylor did not like it. He thought my track was much better as an instrumental. And I kind of had to agree that he was right. I was going a little bit outside my comfort zone, and I've always been more of an instrumental thinker, with most of my compositions coming from things that I try out on the piano. So we didn't use that vocal. And then, lo and behold, time marched, going a little bit outside my comfort zone, and I've always been more of an instrumental thinker, with most of my compositions coming from things that I try out on the piano. So we didn't use that vocal.

0: Andros.
1: That is correct.
0: Well, I was pretty lucky at that time that I would be able to hire as background singers people that were that good. Luther had become very, very famous, maybe one of the most famous R&B singers of that time. Mm-hmm. And he hired me to play on one of his tracks in the studio that he was working on at that time.

0: If you're just joining us, thank you for joining us for Mic Drop Moments. I am your host, Element. We are talking all things Bob James, and that was one of his collaborations with the late, great Luther Vandross. They came together for I'm Only Human. On the other side, I gave you his collab with DJ Jazzy Jeff. He got together with Bob James, and they made That Bop. Now, during my interview, I did notice that Bob was sitting in front of his piano. And growing up, I loved to watch television shows with my mom late at night. And one of my favorite songs was the theme song to Taxi. That was my introduction to Bob James. So I couldn't help but to ask him to play the song that I knew as Taxi that is correctly titled Angela. This was his response.
1: Well, sure, I could do that.

0: Thank you so much. I am so honored, and it was a pleasure meeting you.
1: It was great talking with you today. Thank you for all of that research and maybe knowing a few too many things about my past.
0: Talk to you soon.
1: Bye.

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1: What do you see? What's the first thing that comes to your mind?
2: I am sitting here with a legend.
3: Oh, wow.
2: I'm sitting here with Gail Ann Dorsey herself.
3: Oh, wow.
2: And I want to talk about how we got here. You said that music found you early. And I'm curious that before the tours, before the records, before the people even knew your name, what did you think? What did young Gail think music was going to give to her or save her from?
4: Music was going to just keep me alive. It was going to save me from a life where I maybe wouldn't even have lived this long, to be honest. I knew that music was something that was a language that I had to learn how to speak, because music spoke to me in a way that I understood more than any language or more than anything that people could say to me in words. If I could hear it in song, if I could feel it in vibration of music, I was like, yes, that's exactly what I feel, but there's no words for that. You know, there's only musical expression or some kind of a creative expression. And I just knew that from a very early age. And so I think from the age of like 5 years old, I was asking for a guitar. Guitar was something, for some reason, I guess it was the records that my older siblings had. I was the youngest of five, and there was a lot of music in the house, a lot of vinyl, especially with black music at the time. You know, there was Jimi Hendrix, who was a black artist, but his music was not like soul particularly, but it was soulful. It was like, you know, that his guitar was really spoke to me. When I heard a guitar solo from Jimmy, or I heard a guitar solo from Terry Kath of Chicago, or Neil Young or whatever, I would be like, wow, that's, you know, I have to learn how to do that. That's how I will be able to kind of express myself as a human being on this

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4: From Milwaukee Film, I'm Jack Feria.
3: Yay!
2: And this is Cinebuds.
3: Cinebuds, everybody.
2: Plus Jack.
3: Yeah. Very excited to have Jack with us. You are our shorts programmer.
4: Yes.
3: And
4: genre queer.
3: Yeah, that's right. And it's Pride Month.
2: June.
3: Are we in June?
2: No. We are in June,
3: yes.
2: Baby.
3: And so we've got some great stuff coming up at Milwaukee Film, and Jack's here to talk about it with us.
4: Yeah, we got some fun campy movies, some classic films that you might not think are queer, but oh, absolutely they are. It's going to be fun to talk about.
3: I do love how you always have some newer stuff, and you've got some classics,
4: yeah.
3: And it's like, even within a genre, which is, I guess, Pride Month and genre queer is a general genre, but then within that, we get to explore all the different time periods and different styles. So I always really get excited about it.
2: When you said some films you didn't even think were queer, but they are, what is that general, is there like a general thing that makes a film that can fit into that category?
4: Oh, absolutely. I'm thinking specifically about Alfred Hitchcock's Rope that we have as part of Queerious this year. It's about two young men who decide to put on what they think is the perfect murder. They think that they've done it until a knock on the door comes and it's Jimmy Stewart. And now the two of them have to kind of find out how to hide this body from him. The two of them, by the way, are clearly in love with each other. And also, Jimmy Stewart is an elder queer person, which is not obvious on the surface. But if you watch it with that context, it's like, oh my gosh, this is in a completely different movie right now. Oh, I love it so much.
3: Yeah, we're going to dig into this one especially. For full episodes and info about what's happening at Milwaukee Film,
2: go to radiomilwaukee.org/cinebuds.
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Sometimes there's a beginning of a beard that shows up late in the afternoon on the face of someone who has not shaved since morning. And sometimes there's an original song and its cover played back to back. Now that's the 5 o'clock shadow I'm referring to. I'm Carol Ann, and every weekday at 5 p.m. I bring you something you can rely on, a song that's so good you have to hear it twice. 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The 5 o'clock shadow receives support from Outpost Co-op Grocery Store and Maxi's.

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1: Carousel is the fifth studio album Mark Scott has released as Villager.
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Yeah, I know you're watching my page, my stage, but you're trying to stay low. Yeah. I know I'm gonna run away these days, I don't wanna stay home. Yeah. Can you tell me what's the play? Cause tonight I don't wanna stay home. Can I hold your hand? Cause tonight I don't wanna be alone. Oh, I don't wanna be alone. Down, down, down, down, up, down.

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Yup, it's true. And it's such a great way to ensure that Radio Milwaukee stays on the air for generations to come. 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Yup, it's true. And it's such a great way to ensure that Radio Milwaukee

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I'm Tariq Moody, a.k.a. 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

0: Stories that stick with you. This is Uniquely Milwaukee. Lee Bennett had a project.
1: I'm actually cutting some wood and I'm framing in a door opening.
0: But he also had a problem.
1: Just so happened my circular saw went out yesterday. And so I said, let me go down and see if I can borrow a circular saw from them.
0: So the retired licensed electrician and home improvement entrepreneur took a trip to the Milwaukee Tool Library. He'd recently learned about it and quickly found a solution.
2: We just had this one returned. I think this is one of my favorites. There's a little Ryobi. This is good. What are we cutting? Wood?
1: Yes.
2: Mm-hmm. How's that guy look?
1: That looks perfect.
0: Evan Maruchewski is director of operations for the Milwaukee Tool Library. Since 2021, the not-for-profit has been lending tools to everyone from residents, contractors, and others who need supplies for a short amount of time.
3: We're very lucky that we have a great collection of all sorts of different things that have been donated to us over the years. And that runs the gamut from hand tools like you saw, circular saws, hand saws, miter saws, obviously a ton of drills. We've had contractors in the past who were just starting out borrow our big spray guns. They didn't want to put in the, or they didn't have the capital to put in to buy that for their business, and so they borrowed it from us.
0: The city of Milwaukee has its own tool loan program for homeowners with an annual membership fee. The tool library is slightly different. Anyone can provide ID and proof of residency, and you rent the tools for up to a week. Membership is free, and donations are always accepted.
3: I am a lucky, lucky person who can say, now I know where I fit. In my sphere of influence, which is tiny, at least I can say 2 days a week, I am taking good equipment, useful equipment, and putting it in the hands of people who otherwise would never have had access to it.
0: On this Tuesday, Steve Whitson donated an air-powered framing nailer and nails. Evan says Steve is one of the co-op's early supporters.
4: I love tool libraries. I volunteered at a tool library in Portland, Oregon for some years. Moved to Milwaukee a couple years ago, and I've been watching the progress here, and I'm excited about what's happening now.
0: The space doubles as a printing lab, which helps fund operations. But recently, financial troubles hit the library. Thanks to a successful GoFundMe in May, enough money was raised to fix the printer, cover bills, and keep the space open.
3: We didn't know what to expect, and we took a chance, and somehow enough people saw it, recognized what we were trying to do, believed in the program, and donated and saved us.
0: Evan says these are issues that tool libraries face across the country, and having local support and partnerships is what matters.
3: The only reason we're still here is because Milwaukee is incredible.
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It's the drive. I'm Carol Ann, host of the Afternoon Drive. 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

So everyone knows that some of the best stuff is in the middle. 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
1: Hey, I'm Carol Ann. 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
2: Happy Pride Month, everyone. I am here with your Milwaukee concert picks for this week. So this weekend is Milwaukee Pride Fest down on the Summerfest grounds, and hold on to your wigs. The entertainment at this year's fest is next level. Thursday, June 4th, it's a RuPaul Drag Queen Extravaganza featuring performances by Corey King, Lydia B. Collins, Olivia Lux, and Susie Toot. Friday night features spiritual glam rock from Jake Wesley Rogers. Then Saturday's headliner, Damn, I Wish I Was Your Lover, singer Sophie B. Hawkins. We also have Hyphen's anti-gala fundraiser Friday night at the Cooperage, so think family-style cookout blending the nostalgia of the 80s with DJs spinning jams from that era. On the opposite end of the musical spectrum at the Rave Eagles Club, they're playing host to Metal Fest from Thursday through Sunday with live sets from Ministry, Killswitch Engage, and Napalm Death, just to name a few. For more suggestions for a fun time this weekend, go to radiomilwaukee.org.

0: The Muppets, Yo Gabba Gabba, SpongeBob, Disney. They all make great songs that kids love, but for every generation, there's that one song parents hope to never have to hear again.
1: What does the fox say?
0: And that's why we created Kids Disco. I'm your host, Dori Zori. 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

0: 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And, of course, there's classic rock at 8 o'clock. We will take a look back at some great artists and albums that have made musical history great.
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The Architect, producer and host of Rhythm Lab Radio. Each week, we take you on a journey into the urban sound. Here's a clip from a recent episode. I got a group for you that you definitely should keep your ears and eyes on. They're out of Indonesia, Surabaya, Indonesia. They're a neo-soul trio by the name of the Marlowe's. And it's fronted by this amazing vocalist by the name of Natasha Sianturi. They just released their second album titled The Hotel Malibu on Big Crown Records. You're gonna love this. It's called 6 Years.

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Pittsburgh noise pop band Feeble Little Horse with their first new music since 2023. The record came out on Saddle Creek back in the end of May. It's called Bit Not, and the song I just played, Rewind. Liz Phair kicked off 6 o'clock hour with Good Side. Mornings get support from Milwaukee Art Museum, Ellen Becker Investment Group, and Bartolotta Restaurants. There are scattered showers throughout the day today. 68 degrees right now in Walker's Point. We'll reach highs of 77 later this afternoon. The rain seems to be coming through here mostly in the morning before in the afternoon before 3 p.m. It's Flashback Friday, the listener request show. If you have a song in mind you'd like to hear from the 90s or earlier, send it in a text to 414-892-8899. If it's your first time texting, don't forget to tell me your first name and the city you call home. We also have concert tickets to give away every hour of the morning show. First up in the 6 o'clock hour, Jam Band Goose has 3 nights at Miller High Life Theater coming up in November. And tickets for the show go on sale at 10 a.m. today, but someone in this first hour will win them before you can buy them. Not right now, though. It's way, way, way too early. So let's just start off today with Milwaukee music. This is a band called Blood. A little dark wave synth-driven project of Nick Schubert of the band Gold. Here's their latest track called Say.

That's Milwaukee music from Blood. What a great vibe to lead into the first Flashback Friday listener request of the day. This one goes out to Roger from Whitefish Bay.

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1: A decade after his death, the estate to Prince has announced Timeless, a new collection of previously unreleased recordings arriving August 28th. The 10-track album features material recorded between 1977 and 2016, including the recently released With This Tear, a 1991 recording later made famous by Celine Dion, and a song titled Stone, recorded in 1995.

0: Jess.
1: It's bittersweet to get new Prince music at this point, right? I heard there's enough new stuff and music he never released in the vault to release a new song every day for many, many, many years. I'm Dory. 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The Muppets, Yo Gabba Gabba, SpongeBob, Disney. They all make great songs that kids love, but for every generation, there's that one song parents hope to never have to hear again. What does the fox say? And that's why we created Kids Disco. I'm your host, Dory Zori. 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For those of you who are a fan of jam bands, Goose has a three-night run coming to Miller High Life Theater in Milwaukee in the beginning of November. Tickets for any and all of those shows go on sale today at 10 a.m. But in about 20 minutes from right now, someone's going to win a pair of tickets to the Friday, November 6th show. That someone could be you if you just stick around. Tickets for Goose coming up in the next break. Flashback Friday listener request continuing. Thanks to Chris from Wauwatosa for texting this one in. It's never, ever too early to hear Salt-N-Pepa.

0: They're the people, places, and events that make up our communities. 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
1: 20 years ago, the Wisconsin DNR formed a partnership with River Edge Nature Center in Newburgh to restore Lake Sturgeon to the Milwaukee River. The DNR began traveling to northeastern Wisconsin along the Wolf River, where sturgeon have a healthy spawning scene. DNR teams would harvest sturgeon eggs along the river's edge, then drive them to River Edge Nature Center, where its staff and volunteers turned a trailer into a rearing station for sturgeon. Water from the adjacent Milwaukee River was pumped into fiberglass tubs where the baby sturgeon are nurtured. I met then River Edge researcher Mark White there a few years into the restoration project. The small creatures rocketed around the tank.
2: This is their cutest life stage. If you don't love a baby sturgeon, you're not gonna like the adults. The adults are like creatures from some other planet.
1: It's hard to believe these minute hatchlings could one day be 7 feet long and weigh up to 300 pounds.
2: The real big challenge is getting the sturgeon to survive for the first 2 to 3 months of life when they're just very fragile.
1: But for the past couple decades, more than 19,000 young sturgeon survived and have been released at the fingerling stage, where the Milwaukee River meets Lake Michigan. The hope is that eventually they'll make their way back upstream and restore their historic spawning habitat. A decade ago, I joined DNR fisheries technician Tom Brzezinski on a boat to watch him monitor how sturgeon were faring beyond the breakwater in downtown Milwaukee. He and a colleague were elated when they netted a few juvenile sturgeon that day, one nearly 22 inches long.
3: Fork length is 495.
1: Brzezinski told me that sturgeon once were plentiful here, but by 1900, their numbers had plummeted. Not only had their habitat been degraded.
4: The commercial fishermen thought they were trash. You know, they just bring them up on shore and burn them or whatever. And then they found out the lining of the swim bladder can be used. So then they thought, well, here we can make some money on this too. So then they started catching them.
1: Ozaukee County Director of Planning and Parks Andrew Stuck says lots of partners collaborated to make the Milwaukee River reintroduction work. That includes the removal of dams and creation of fish passages.
5: North Avenue Dam, Kletch Dam, Estabrook Dam, all in Milwaukee County. And then here at the Eanesville-Mequon Dam, with the fishway that was constructed in 2009 and 10, and then reconstructed with the idea of making it even more suitable for passage by Lake Sturgeon.
1: Struck and other sturgeon supporters got proof that the trip upriver wasn't just possible, it's happening.
5: We had the first adult male lake sturgeon come up from Lake Michigan.
1: I met Struck at the Eanesville-Mequon Dam Fishway, where an underwater camera captured video of the 50-inch-long fish on the move.
5: The camera is immediately below us here at this culvert, and it's kind of a pinch point for all migrating fish that are coming up the Milwaukee River.
1: The video is brief and grainy, but the sturgeon can be seen clearly. Time will tell whether a female sturgeon has made her way upstream.
5: Females take a little bit longer to hit sexual maturity, so unfortunately, he may be making this journey and not find a partner, but we're hopeful.
1: No matter what happens, Struck calls the passage truly a historic day for a historic fish. And there was more to celebrate just 2 days later. The camera captured a second large male sturgeon swimming upstream. Susan Bentz, WUWM.
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LA duo Hot and Freddy with Dance the Pain Away. Clairo, Sexy to Someone. Your chance to win tickets to see Goose at Miller High Life Theater coming up right after this Flashback Friday listener request. Going out to Paul from Milwaukee. Thanks for this deep cut. I haven't thought about this song in forever. It's No Kid from Urban Dance Squad.

0: Oh, so texting 414-892-8899. That's also the number you're going to use to text in to win tickets to see Goose. More information on that coming up in just a moment. 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
0: All right, this is a concert ticket giveaway moment. 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But this is your final chance to win tickets to see Goose Friday night, November 6th. 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
1: Anytime my world gets crazy, all I have to do to calm it is just think of you. Find out what song is sizzling around in my head today. Our final day of 80s musical bacon coming up around 7:10 a.m. Also next hour, another set of concert tickets to give away. Next up, Violet Grohl when she comes to Milwaukee's The Rave Eagles Ballroom. More on that in the next break. And the list of bands that we love coming to town doesn't quit. Kurt Vile will be at Turner Hall Ballroom on November 8th. This is his latest, Chance to Bleed, from his record, Philadelphia's Been Good to Me.

From Kurt Vile's latest to another Flashback Friday listener request, Mick from Brookfield texted in and said that his wife Christy's final day of work was yesterday. She's a nurse, and after many years of hard work, she's retiring. So this is your special dedication today from the Traveling Wilburys. It's End of the Line. Cheers to new adventures, you two.

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That is Genesis Owuzu with his latest Stampede. And if you missed the interview John Adler did with Genesis Owuzu, you can find it over at RadioMilwaukee.org. I'm Dory. What song's sizzling around in my head today? We've been highlighting some 80s divas all week long in honor of Hyphen's anti-gala cookout extravaganza at Cooperage tonight. You can find tickets for Hyphen's anti-gala still available at RadioMilwaukee.org. And this diva comes from a very famous family, and she turns out to be the best of them all. Stick around for it. Coming up right after this one from Father John Misty. This one's called The Payoff.

0: It's Father John Misty with his latest, The Payoff. Not only is he coming to Summerfest this year, but Aaron Wolf in the 11 o'clock hour today will have your final chance to win a pair of tickets to get into the big gig the day Father John Misty is playing and give you VIP wristbands so you don't have to wait all day to be up front and close to Father John Misty when he plays later in the evening. So stick around. More info on that coming up with Aaron Wolf in the 11 o'clock hour. I'm Dory. Mornings get support from Milwaukee Art Museum, Ellen Becker Investment Group, and Bartolotta Restaurants. It's raining outside, and it's going to be raining for most of the day. The temperatures are also warming up quite nicely. The rain should start clearing out of our area around 3 o'clock this afternoon, with temperatures jumping from 68 degrees to highs of 77. Coming up this hour, we've got more concert tickets to give away. Next up, Violet Grohl, the eldest daughter of Foo Fighters Nirvana's Dave Grohl, has put together a beautiful new record that we've been enjoying playing for you here, and she's coming to the Rave Eagles Ballroom this year. More information in the next break on how you can win tickets to see Violet Grohl. But first, it's my favorite part of the morning.
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0: Find out what song is sizzling around in my head today. It's time for Musical Bacon. Thanks to Frater to Medical College of Wisconsin for supporting this segment. While we are gearing up for tonight's Hyphen Anti-Gala fundraiser at the Cooperage, and yes, there are some tickets still available, I can't play 80s divas all week long without playing my favorite Jackson. And no, her first name ain't Baby. This is Janet Jackson serving up today's Musical Bacon.

From her third studio album, Control, released in 1986, that's When I Think of You, from Janet Jackson, gearing up for tonight's hyphen anti-gala at the Cooperage. 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There are still tickets available at radiomilwaukee.org/anti-gala. 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
1: Bright Eyes will live stream the final show of their three-day run celebrating the 21st anniversary of the 2005 albums I'm Wide Awake, It's Morning, and Digital Ash in a Digital Urn this Saturday, June 6th from Forest Hills Stadium. The concert will stream live on Veeps. Bright Eyes will also appear at Chicago's Riot Fest this September.

0: That is Bright Eyes with Take It Easy, Love Nothing from the record Digital Ash in a Digital Urn. He was an original member of The Faint before they kind of split off and started becoming super electro. And on that album, Bright Eyes covered The Faint's Agenda Suicide, and it is quite an interesting version. If you are a fan of that band, you should check it out. Mountain Goats before that serving up a new track, Charlie Sheen reaches out to the feds from their new record Days. Today's Musical Bacon served up by Janet Jackson. I played When I Think of You. I am Dori Zori. Now I'm thinking it's time to give away some more concert tickets. As promised, win them before you can buy them. Tickets for Violet Grohl go on sale today at 10 a.m. She's coming to the Rave Wednesday, September 16th, and this is your final chance to win them before you can buy them. Text in Violet Grohl's name for your chance to win now. And if you've won something in the last 2 months, that will disqualify you from winning today so we can spread the ticket love. The number to text is 414-892-8899. That's 414-892-8899 for your chance to win tickets to see Violet Grohl at the Rave on Wednesday, September 16th. 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
1: 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I am Carol Ann, your host of The Afternoon Drive, and every other Wednesday from 4 to 5 p.m., a rotating lineup of guests and musicians join me in studio for a DJ takeover. 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

0: I'm Carol Ann. I host DJ Takeovers bi-weekly on Wednesdays from 4 to 5 p.m. I sit down with an artist or creative from Milwaukee and beyond to find out what music inspires them. Here's a clip from one of our episodes. I'm here with In Shining Armor, Seth and Aiden. If you would tell your younger selves one thing, knowing what you know now, what would it be?
1: One thing I keep running into is that I tell myself I can't do things or that like I'm just not that type of person and that I shouldn't need, like it discourages me from trying things. But every good thing that has happened to me has been from trying. Always try.
2: Biggest thing for me right now is living in the moment. Just within the past 2 years of my life, there's been so many beautiful moments and things that I wish I savored a little bit more. So it's just be present.
0: Jet Fuel Soda with Pain, the funk. 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
1: This sounds like a lot of like stuff that we're both influenced by, but like a cool twist on it. Like the dude is whispering instead of singing, and it's like weird and kind of scary, but he's singing about being in the club and he's dancing. Like
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0: talent is undeniable, but man, that song is next level. G.O.D. and the Broken Ribs from the one and only Jack White. 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

0: He's an impeccable crafter of songs. That is Sun Little from his new record, City Folk. Whip the Wind is the name of that track. 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
4: Ann. 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
3: Ann Christensen of Milwaukee Magazine. And me, Tariq Moody, just a peasant. On this week's edition of This Bites, it's a short one, but it's a good one. We got news about a Hmong buffet coming to the Northwest Side. We also have a pop-up we're going to talk about very shortly. And a news about Chard, the Korean restaurant that's going to be happening. Some changes will be happening there in the Third Ward. But I'm going to kick off this pop-up, which is going to happen at Uncle Wolfie's Breakfast Tavern. And before we get into details, we normally don't talk about pop-ups that sold out. But it is sold out.
4: Yeah, and neither of us is able to, neither of us is going.
3: Yeah, so.
4: Which is a bummer.
3: Two reasons why we're talking about it. One is the person behind the pop-up, the chef and the menu. And the second reason, hopefully, Whitney and all the people at Wolfie's will hear us talk about us and get us in at this pop-up as well. So that's the two reasons we're talking about this pop-up. So this pop-up's happened June 6th, Saturday, tomorrow. At Uncle Wolf's Breakfast Time. And it features Chef Travis Anderson. He has this pop-up called Charred Soul Southern Soul Food. And it's a barbecue pop-up. Again, it's already looks like it's sold out. Chef Travis Anderson is an African-American chef. He's a former executive chef of Timmer's Resort in West Bend, Wisconsin. It's a well-known Wisconsin supper club institution. He is a, oh wow, multi-hyphenated creative. So he's perfect for hyphen radio. He's a chef, rap artist. I did not know that. A writer, audio engineer, photographer.
4: You got to know this guy. Yeah.
3: We got to get him on. And if you're listening, Uncle Wolfie's, Ann wants to make sure I get on that list. So Ann has pull. Ann might write something bad about you. Don't get me in that pop-up. So just letting you know. But we're going to talk about this menu. It's crazy menu this guy is doing. I have never seen anything like this. Like the starters include, I'm going to start off with the thing I want, the charred dip. It's a warm collard charred greens dip, blistered jalapeno, cornbread crisps.
4: Have you ever had a dip like that?
3: No.
4: Okay.
3: Never.
4: Right, I'm just asking.
3: Then they have these petite gumbo arancinis.
4: Yeah.
3: What? Crispy rice fritters stuffed with basically gumbo? And then you have midnight rib tips, sticky pecan smoke. My man, pecan. Like this guy's, he knows me. Pecan smoke barbecue. Not that oak stuff. Then he has these thing called a charred crown. This sounds something really healthy for people on a diet conscious diet. Beef tallow fries, oak smoked brisket, white cheddar mornay, bourbon molasses barbecue, roasted garlic crema, charred corn, pickled onion, crispy sage. I'm sorry. I probably got everybody listening all hungry right now. But anyway, hopefully he's going to come back again. But we're going to try to get him on this Bites, hopefully, in the near future. This charred solo. The guy's name is Travis Anderson. Really cool stuff. We just wanted to highlight that. You just heard a conversation about the upcoming pop-up that's happening at Uncle Wolfie's Breakfast Tavern. If you want to hear the rest of the conversation, you know what to do. 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

Riptides from Death Cab for Cutie. 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I'm Dori Zori. It's currently raining all over southeastern Wisconsin now. Actually, the storm system stretches up to the top of the state, down through Illinois, but we are in desperate need of some rain. So that's going to happen for most of the day. It looks like it could start clearing up around 3 o'clock this afternoon. Temperatures also warming up a bit more, highs near the upper 70s today. I'm Dori. Coming up this hour, your last chance to win VIP Summerfest tickets to see Tosh Sultana up close and personal. Right in front of the stage is where these VIP wristbands will get you on opening night of Summerfest. Stick around in the next break. I'll let you know how you can enter to win those tickets for yourself. Coming up this hour, your chance to win our last pair of VIP wristbands to be up front for Tosh Sultana on opening night of Summerfest. More info on that contest and how you can win in the next break. But it is also Flashback Friday, the listener request show, and I've got another text that came in. Thank you so much, Jeff from Brookfield, for sharing your cool story about your ride last week to support UPAF's Ride for the Arts. 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
1: The Beatles and Apple Corps have officially recognized June 25th as Global Beatles Day, marking the first time the annual celebration has received endorsement from the band's business organization. June 25th, 1967 was when John Lennon, Paul McCartney, George Harrison, and Ringo Starr performed All You Need Is Love during the BBC broadcast Our World, which reached 400 million viewers.

0: Happy Global Beatles Day. All you need is love. What a great song all these decades later. And a wonderful reminder when you're feeling a little stressed out that music is there for you all the time. And so am I, at least from 6 to 10 a.m. Monday through Friday. I'm Dori Zori. Fans of Tash Sultana, stick around. 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
0: She plays a bunch of different instruments. She's a singer, songwriter from Australia coming to Milwaukee on opening day of Summerfest, June 15th. I'm talking about Tash Sultana. And this is your chance to win a pair of general admission tickets and upfront VIP pit passes so you can see Tash Sultana as close as you can get without waiting in line all day at the Miller Lite Oasis on Thursday, June 18th. If you'd like a chance to win these tickets, just text her name over now to this number, 414-892-8899. That's 414-892-8899. I'll pick a winner after we listen to this one from her album called Pretty Lady. This is Tash Sultana. Pretty Lady.

Blessing Jolie's Growing Pains. Flashback Friday listener request continuing. Joey P. from Wauwatosa wanted to hear Knock Three Times. It's Tony, Orlando, and Dawn. Happy Flashback Friday.

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1: We got news about a pop-up, which is going to happen at Uncle Wolfie's Breakfast Tavern. And before we get into details, we normally don't talk about pop-ups that sold out. But it is sold out.
2: Yeah, and neither of us is able to, neither of us is going.
1: Yeah, so.
2: Which is a bummer.
1: Two reasons why we're talking about it. One is the person behind the pop-up, the chef and the menu. And the second reason, hopefully, Whitney and all the people at Wolfie's will hear us talk about us and get us in at this pop-up as well. So that's the two reasons we're talking about this pop-up.
2: For yourself, Tariq.
1: So this pop-up's happened June 6th at Uncle Wolfie's Breakfast Tavern. It features Chef Travis Anderson. He has this pop-up called Charred Soul Southern Soul Food. And it's a barbecue pop-up. Again, it's already looks like it's sold out. Chef Travis Anderson is an African-American chef. He's a former executive chef of Timmer's Resort in West Bend, Wisconsin. It's a well-known Wisconsin supper club institution. He is a, oh, wow, multi-hyphenated creative. So he's perfect for hyphen radio. He's a chef, rap artist. I did not know that. A writer, audio engineer, photographer.
2: You got to know this guy. Yeah.
1: We got to get him on. And if you're listening, Uncle Wolfie's, Ann wants to make sure I get on that list. So Ann has pull. Ann might write something bad about you. Don't get me in that pop-up. So just letting you know. But we're going to talk about this menu. It's crazy menu this guy is doing. I have never seen anything like this. Like the starters include, I'm going to start off with the thing I want. The charred dip. It's a warm collard charred greens dip, blistered jalapeno, cornbread crisps.
2: Have you ever had a dip like that?
1: No.
2: Okay.
1: Never.
2: Right, I'm just asking.
1: Then they have these petite gumbo arancinis.
2: Yeah.
1: What? Crispy rice fritters stuffed with basically gumbo? And then they have midnight rib tips, sticky pecan smoke. My man, pecan. Like this guy's, he knows me. Pecan smoke barbecue, not that oak stuff. Then he has these thing called a charred crown. This sounds something really healthy for people on a diet conscious diet. Beef tallow fries, oak smoked brisket, white cheddar mornay, bourbon molasses barbecue, roasted garlic crema, charred corn, pickled onion, crispy sage. I'm sorry, I probably got everybody listening all hungry right now, but anyway, hopefully he's going to come back again. But we're going to try to get him on this Bites, hopefully, in the near future. His name is Travis Anderson. Really cool stuff. I just wanted to highlight that.
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0: Oh, Bridget Calls Me Baby, a band from Chicago that really exploded over the last couple years, playing sold-out shows not only in the U.S., but over in Europe. Can't wait till they have another Milwaukee show we can see. That was Slumber Party from Bridget Calls Me Baby's latest record, Irreversible. 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
0: He's an audio engineer, a songwriter, a composer, and producer. It's Milwaukee's own Josh Evert from his new record, Photogenic Memory, which will be out September 18th. This one's called Sound of Machines.

0: From The Great Divide, it's another track from Noah Kahan. That one's called Doors. Milwaukee Music before that from Josh Evert. And the upcoming album out this September 18th, Photogenic Memory. The song is called The Sound of Machines. And you certainly heard a lot of those in that track. It's so cool to be able to highlight Milwaukee musicians each and every day during the morning show. And one of the ways you can support that is by becoming a member or going to our fundraising events. And tonight is the Hyphen Anti-Gala happening at the Cooperage. All the info you need to know and maybe some inspiration on how you want to dress, aka like the 80s, can be found at radiomilwaukee.org/anti-gala. 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
0: TGIF, my friends. I'm Dory Zori, and coming up next hour, we've got New Music Friday selection from Hermanos Gutierrez coming up around 9:10 a.m., a brand new track that just dropped today. And then about 10, 15 minutes later, you'll have a chance to win tickets to be up front in the pit on opening night of Summerfest to see Echo and the Bunnymen with Modern English. Stick around, lots of good reasons to keep the dial tuned in. This is a great rainy day song from Charlie XCX called Chains of Love.

From the Wuthering Heights soundtrack, it's Charlie XCX with Chains of Love. Thank you, Terrence, for texting in your Flashback Friday listener request. How appropriate for today. It's Rainy Day Woman number 12 and 35 by the one and only Bob Dylan.

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It's the first new song by any member of the Beastie Boys since 2011's Hot Sauce Committee Part 2. It's Mike D. What started as goofing around at the home studio with his sons, Davis and Skylar, now turned into a pretty great banger there, kind of defying lots of genres, and it's just a whole lot of fun. That is Mike D's Switch Up. Rat Boys kicked off the hour with Penny in the Lake. I'm Dory. Support for 88.9 comes from, in the mornings, I should say, our morning show sponsors, Milwaukee Art Museum, Ellen Becker Investment Group, and Bartolotta Restaurants. It's raining today. It'll be raining until about 3 o'clock this afternoon, but temperatures are going to be warm. Quite summery, in fact. Highs in the mid to upper 70s. Coming up this hour, your final chance to win VIP tickets, which means pit tickets. You get to stand right in front of the stage when Echo and the Bunnymen take over opening night, June 18th. More information on how you can enter to win those tickets in the next break. And while we pause for a moment on a Flashback Friday listener request, we want to make sure that we highlight new music, too. Fridays are a big day for new music drops, and today we are featuring a brand new track from a Swiss-Ecuadorian sibling duo of Esteban and Alejandro Gutierrez. They're called Hermanos Gutierrez. They've got a new album called Los Ojos del Condor that's coming out September 25th on Easy Eye Sound. It was produced by Dan Auerbach of the Black Keys at his Easy Eye Sound studio in Nashville. It really draws on the duo's cinematic guitar work more directly toward their South American roots. So check out this new track from Hermanos Gutierrez on New Music Friday.

That is a new Music Friday selection, Canto Andino from Hermanos Gutierrez. They said it's a love letter to South America. They wanted to do this record to invite people to come on another journey with them, this time through the Andes, and to create a curiosity for this culture and for this part of the world. Six albums later, Hermanos Gutierrez still making music that gives me all the feels. That new record is produced by Dan Auerbach from the Black Keys and is out September 25th. You're going to hear the song again throughout the day for New Music Friday. And if you'd like to see them live, they'll be at Huntington Bank Pavilion in Chicago on July 11th. This is the latest from Biba Doobie featuring her pal Maria from the Marias.

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1: A decade after his death, the estate of Prince has announced Timeless, a new collection of previously unreleased recordings arriving August 28th. The 10-track album features material recorded between 1977 and 2016, including the recently released With This Tear, a 1991 recording later made famous by Celine Dion, and a song titled Stone, recorded in 1995. Going back to the 80s with this one from Echo and the Bunnymen. If you love this song and you want to see them up front and as close as you can possibly be, VIP tickets up for grabs after we check out this one called Crystal Days.

0: That is Echo and the Bunnymen from their album Ocean Rain. That track is called Crystal Days. And now it's time to give away our final pair of VIP pit passes to see Echo and the Bunnymen on opening night of Summerfest, along with a pair of general admission tickets. If you would like a chance to win these, the time is now. Text in the word Echo for your chance to win. 414-892-8899. 414-892-8899. You can be up close and personal when Echo and the Bunnymen take over opening night of Summerfest. 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
1: Sometimes there's a beginning of a beard that shows up late in the afternoon on the face of someone who has not shaved since morning. 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Now that's the 5 o'clock shadow I'm referring to. 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
0: Hey, Matt M., thanks for texting in this little bit of whimsy for a rainy day. It's Maxwell Silver Hammer.

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0: Freaking Out, the latest from Michigander's album, Over Before You Know It. Michigander is coming to Milwaukee's Vivarium on November 22nd. 88.9 is proud to present the show. And this evening during John Adler's shift, you'll have another chance to win a pair of those tickets. I'm Dori Zori. 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
0: June 27th at the Argo in Whitefish Bay, New York-based Widow Speak will be bringing their rock and roll vibes to town, playing songs from their latest record called Roses, like this one. Check it out. This is Widow Speak with If You Change.

0: okay? 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
2: A new single from Milwaukee's Laurel Sulfate featuring Samwell, just in time for Pride Fest Milwaukee this weekend. 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What if the rap from Vogue was a whole song was kind of the impetus behind this new track, and I hope you enjoyed it. That takes care of the morning show. We only have a few songs left to go before Aaron Wolf takes over. 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
0: This weekend is Pride Fest Milwaukee, so I'm going to put together a special Pride-themed kids disco for tomorrow. 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Whether you're headed to the Hyphen Anti-Gala, Pride Fest, Metal Fest, or just taking it easy this weekend, I hope you have a wonderful time, create some new memories, and re-energize yourself. And honestly, being in community is the best way to do that. So hopefully we'll see you somewhere. I will be down representing at Art 64 in the Tosa Village. So if you are there, come find me for some high fives. I'll leave on a new note from Broken Social Scene and their latest record, Remember the Humans. Here's The Call. Have a great weekend, everyone. Don't forget, be kind, stay safe, and keep on dancing.

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from the new album Against the Dying of the Light. It's Jose Gonzalez, A Perfect Storm. I'm Aaron Wolf here with you for the midday show for your Friday. Speaking of A Perfect Storm, thunderstorms rolling into Milwaukee today as we get some long-awaited rain. We also got Bon Iver from the album Sable Fable. He'll be doing his Bob Dylan cover band at his Eau Claire's Festival coming up in July called Bon Dylan. And I have so many good things to share with you on the midday show. Stick with me. I'll let you know what all those things are in a moment. We get support from Fratert and the Medical College of Wisconsin Health Network and Sewer Ninjas No Dig Sewer Repair. So not only is it New Music Friday, so I've got a fresh song to share with you. We've got a fresh episode of On Vinyl for LPs that are out today. We'll be featuring those at the 1 o'clock hour. And then also I've got some VIP pit pass giveaways for Summerfest. All week long we've been doing these, and I've got the first one coming up in a moment with Passion Pit. So stick with me. That will be happening very, very soon. In the meantime, here is some fresh music featuring on the next episode of What's All This, Monday nights at 10 p.m., 1 hour of new tunes. Tori Silver just dropped a new album. Let's hear a cut from it. It's called It's My Time, Don't You Roll Back. 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

0: formerly of Milwaukee's Blessed Feathers, the indie folk group. That is a new project for Jacqueline Beaupre called Veloose. That is a single called Blush On. It's new music on 88.9. Stick around. I've got a chance for someone out there to score some VIP Pit Pass tickets to see Passion Pit at Summerfest. 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All right, all those who've been listening in and holding tight for that chance for those Summerfest VIP Pit Pass tickets for Passion Pit. They play at the T-Mobile stage at Summerfest on Thursday, June 18th. Here's your chance. The only rule is you can't have won anything from us in the past 60 days to give everyone else a fair chance at some tickets. So throughout this whole week, I've been simply having you text the word passion to 414-892-8899. We're keeping it simple. Text the word passion to 414-892-8899 for your chance at these Summerfest VIP Pit Pass tickets, along with general admission tickets to see Passion Pit at Summerfest at the T-Mobile stage on Thursday, June 18th. Good luck. Passion to 414-892-8899. Passion Pit's Lift It Up 1985 is on the way, as well as new music from RIP Magic.
1: 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But wait, there's more. Once the curated mix of fresh new tunes end, the festivities are just getting started. Stick around for an uninterrupted dance party featuring mixes from the world's top DJs alongside incredible talent from our very own music scene. 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Catch

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1: What do you see? 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
3: Oh, wow.
2: And I wanna talk about how we got here. You said that music found you early. And I'm curious that before the tours, before the records, before the people even knew your name, what did you think? What did young Gail think music was going to give to her or save her from?
4: Music was going to just keep me alive. It was going to save me from a life where I maybe wouldn't even have lived this long, to be honest. I knew that music was something that was a language that I had to learn how to speak, because music spoke to me in a way that I understood more than any language or more than anything that people could say to me in words. If I could hear it in song, if I could feel it in vibration of music, I was like, yes, that's exactly what I feel, but there's no words for that. You know, there's only musical expression or some kind of a creative expression. And I just knew that from a very early age. And so I think from the age of like 5 years old, I was asking for a guitar. Guitar was something, for some reason, I guess it was the records that my older siblings had. I was the youngest of five, and there was a lot of music in the house, a lot of vinyl, especially with black music at the time. You know, there was Jimi Hendrix, who was a black artist, but his music was not like soul particularly, but it was soulful. It was like, you know, that his guitar was really spoke to me. When I heard a guitar solo from Jimmy, or I heard a guitar solo from Terry Kath of Chicago, or Neil Young or whatever, I would be like, wow, that's, you know, I have to learn how to do that. That's how I will be able to kind of express myself as a human being on this planet.
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0: Becca Vandal bringing her huge guitar rock sound to Chicago in July for a couple shows. Lollapalooza on July 30th, as well as the after party at Empty Bottle. Should be pretty epic. I'm Aaron Wolf, your host of the Midday Show. Hang tight, I've got more music coming up. 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
1: 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I'm Carol Ann, host of The Afternoon Drive. 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

0: Apparently, it's the number one song in their homeland of the UK. Sam Fender and Olivia Dean with Rain Me In. You can find Olivia Dean at Lollapalooza here in the States in Chicago, August 1st. 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Alrighty, it is Friday. Let's pump up the volume a little bit, right? Kick off our shoes, kick up our heels. I've got some Modest Mouse coming up from the new album, An Eraser and a Maze. We're going to hear Picking Dragon's Pockets and also music on the way from Common and lots more.
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Bringing back that psychobilly sound, it's Caroline Rose with Yip Yip Yow, a song she's had in her arsenal for like a decade, but has never gotten around to recording it. It is a fan favorite, officially released just a little bit ago. Caroline Rose dropping by Milwaukee this summer. More details to come on that. Also, The Last Dinner Party and the song called Count the Ways from The Pyre is the new album. It's just after 11 o'clock here on The Midday Show on 88.9. 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I'm Aaron Wolf, and I've got some great things lined up for you in this 11 o'clock hour, including another giveaway for Summerfest pit passes for Father John Misty's show here in Milwaukee, going down at the Summerfest grounds on the 19th of June. But before we get into that, I've got a brand new song to share with you for New Music Friday. This just got released from Hermanos Gutierrez, the Swiss-Ecuadorian sibling duo, who just released their latest single and dropped word of a forthcoming record called Los Ojos del Condor. And this one, man, it's moody, and it really does paint a visual picture through its instrumentation. It's New Music Friday. Our selection today is Canto Andino from Hermanos Gutierrez here on 88.9.

Going on a little journey there to the Andes Mountains. That's Canto Andino from Hermanos Gutierrez. Just dropped word of their new album on Easy Eye Sound Records called Los Ojos del Condor, or The Eyes of the Condor. And that is something that was recorded with Dan Auerbach at his Easy Eye recording studio. 10 full tracks due out in September. I'm Aaron Wolf, your host of the Midday Show. You can hear that song a couple more times today on the afternoon drive and the evening show if you want to give it another little spin. Keep it tuned here all day. Why the heck not? I've got music coming up from Charles Bradley and also music from Milwaukee's Ellie Jackson, who's looking forward to her own album in the fall called Stay Soft. I also have that VIP Pit Pass giveaway for Father John Misty at Summerfest coming up very, very soon. But first, let's listen to Charles Bradley from Victim of Love, You Put the Flame.

0: Currently rocking a tour with Milwaukee's Max Miano on the East Coast. Ellie Jackson, looking forward to her solo record, Stay Soft, coming out this fall. That's the first track from it, American Dream. Stick with me, that giveaway for the Summerfest VIP pit passes for Father John Misty is only moments away. 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Now is the time. Let's get into the Mist, the Father John Misty Mist. I have a VIP pair of pit passes that comes with a general admission ticket pair as well for Father John Misty's show at Summerfest at the Generac stage on Friday, June 19th. The only rule is you can't have won anything from us in the past 2 months to give everybody a fair chance. I want you to text the word FATHER to 414-892-8899. Once again, text the word FATHER to 414-892-8899 for your chance for these VIP pit passes to see Father John Misty at Summerfest in Milwaukee. Good luck. Total entertainment forever from the man himself. Coming up right after this.
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2: 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Most people know him as Seu Jorge out of Rio de Janeiro. He's back. New album called The Other Side. 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I was listening to it the other day. And this track features a guy you might have heard of, Beck. 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

0: little celebration for Pride Week and weekend, Dancing on the Wall from Muna. I feel like I've been saying this a lot lately, but they're coming to Chicago playing Lollapalooza. So that is the closest they get to Milwaukee. Of course, there is a Pride Fest Milwaukee lineup, which is pretty fun as well this weekend, including music from Sophie B. Hawkins. I'm Erin Wolf, your host of the Midday Show. Thanks for tuning in on this Friday. 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We're warm up for our big event for Hyphen, which Hyphen's celebrating 4 years this year on Juneteenth, and they are having such a fun fundraiser tonight at the Cooperage. 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The Anti-Gala is what it's called. And if you're into 80s hip hop, 80s culture, I think this just might be for you. Again, that is this Friday. That's tonight at the Cooperage. More info at hyphen.org. 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I've got music from Cannons, who are just in Milwaukee, something from Everything Glows, their new album. We'll also get to music from Pet Shop Boys and the latest from Milwaukee's 22 Maury, coming up next.
1: Sometimes there's a beginning of a beard that shows up late in the afternoon on the face of someone who has not shaved since morning. And sometimes there's an original song and its cover played back to back. Now that's the 5 o'clock shadow I'm referring to. I'm Carol Ann, and every weekday at 5 p.m. I bring you something you can rely on, a song that's so good you have to hear it twice. 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The 5 o'clock shadow receives support from Outpost Co-op Grocery Store and Maxi's.

0: A little bit of a melancholy singer-songwriter vibe to Milwaukee's 22 Maury on the new single, It's Slow Burn, new music on 88.9. More Milwaukee music coming up in the next couple hours. 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Headliners include the Rue Queens drag show, Soapy B. Hawkins, Jake Wesley Rogers, comedian Dulce Sloan, and more. 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So Cassius Culpepper just dropped one of my fave albums of the year, dropped it early too. It's called Act One. He's got such a wonderful voice. The sincerity in his voice also comes across so well. We had him in for a studio session earlier this year, and we're going to play something from the new record that you might have heard live here on our airwaves as well. Man of his word. Go find the session archive at radiomilwaukee.org. Music also coming up from Future Islands, and in the new hour, Joby Riccio coming to Summerfest too.
1: The Muppets, Yo Gabba Gabba, SpongeBob, Disney. 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

The Colorado by Nashville artist Joby Riccio is a John Prine Songwriter Fellowship honoree. She just dropped her new album, Face the Feeling, to Yap Rock Records. That's Love of the Song. From that record, she's playing Summerfest coming up on July 2nd. And we'll have some exciting news around that performance, that visit to Milwaukee. We've got something of our own we're cooking up with Joby. Also, music from Toro y Moi kicking off this noon hour Tuesday from Whole Earth. I'm Aaron Wolf here with you for the midday show on 88.9, getting support from Freightert and the Medical College of Wisconsin Health Network and Sewer Ninjas Nodig Sewer Repair. And I got you for a couple more hours. Let's get into a little sneak preview of the next episode of What's All This Monday nights at 10 p.m. I'll be sharing a fresh song from the Feeble Little Horse album, Bit Not. This one's called Shady. New music on 88.9 from Feeble Little Horse.

0: 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I got to talk to Alex Edkins, the front person of the band, who is also in the loud rock band called Metz. 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Howdy are gearing up for a brand new record called Big World. We're going to hear the lead single from it. I'll also send out some music over the airwaves from Kings of Convenience, the latest from Salt, and lots more to come.
1: Sometimes there's a beginning of a beard that shows up late in the afternoon on the face of someone who has not shaved since morning. And sometimes there's an original song and its cover played back to back. Now that's the 5 o'clock shadow I'm referring to. I'm Carol Ann, and every weekday at 5 p.m. I bring you something you can rely on. A song that's so good, you have to hear it twice. The second time will always be a new rendition from a different artist. The 5 o'clock shadow receives support from Outpost Co-op Grocery Store and Maxi's.

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3: Yay!
2: And this is Cinebuds.
3: Cinebuds, everybody.
2: Plus Jack. Yes.
3: Yeah. Very excited to have Jack with us. You are our shorts programmer.
4: Yes.
3: And
4: genre queer.
3: Yeah, that's right. And it's Pride Month.
2: June.
3: Are we in June?
2: No. We are in June,
3: yes.
2: Baby.
3: And so we've got some great stuff coming up at Milwaukee Film, and Jack's here to talk about it with us.
4: Yeah, we got some fun campy movies, some classic films that you might not think are queer, but oh, absolutely they are. It's going to be fun to talk about.
3: I do love how you always have some newer stuff, and you've got some classics,
4: yeah.
3: And it's like, even within a genre, which is, I guess, Pride Month and genre queer is a general genre, but then within that, we get to explore all the different time periods and different styles. So I always really get excited about it.
2: When you said some films you didn't even think were queer, but they are, what is that general? Is there like a general thing that makes a film that can fit into that category?
4: Oh, absolutely. I'm thinking specifically about Alfred Hitchcock's Rope that we have as part of Queerious this year. It's about two young men who decide to put on what they think is the perfect murder. They think that they've done it until a knock on the door comes and it's Jimmy Stewart. And now the two of them have to kind of find out how to hide this body from him. The two of them, by the way, are clearly in love with each other. And also, Jimmy Stewart is an elder queer person, which is not obvious on the surface. But if you watch it with that context, it's like, oh my gosh, this is in a completely different movie right now. Oh, I love it so much.
3: Yeah, we're going to dig into this one especially. For full episodes and info about what's happening at Milwaukee Film,
2: go to radiomilwaukee.org/cinebuds.
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Duran Duran. Yeah, that Duran Duran teaming up with the now disbanded Chai. More Joy is the name of the song from Future Past. Aaron Wolf here with you for your Friday. Thanks so much for tuning in. I hope you're having a good start, maybe getting a long weekend in. And I've got music for you to ride into the weekend. It's new stuff from Beck. Ride Lonesome here on 88.9.

0: 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It's new music on 88.9. Beck, hypothetically riding into town on October 6th, playing Landmark Credit Union Live. I mean, that would be pretty epic if Beck did a tour where his traveling was riding a horse, but I don't know. He might be pretty late to most of his shows. 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
2: A decade after his death, the estate of Prince has announced Timeless, a new collection of previously unreleased recordings, arriving August 28th. The 10-track album features material recorded between 1977 and 2016, including the recently released With This Tear, a 1991 record, later made famous by Celine Dion, and a song titled Stone, recorded in 1995. Bright Eyes will live stream the final show of their three-day run celebrating the 21st anniversary of the 2005 albums I'm Wide Awake, It's Morning, and Digital Ash in a Digital Urn this Saturday, June 6th from Forest Hills Stadium. The concert will stream live on Veeps. Bright Eyes will also appear at Chicago's Riot Fest in September. I'm Dori Zori. That's your music news.

0: 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On the way, music from Dermot Kennedy, the Irish troubadour. I've also got Queen Quail, a Milwaukee artist now based in Germany, and in the new hour. Keep it tuned for a fresh episode of On Vinyl. Tanner from Lilliput Records and I will talk about four new pieces of wax you can find at your favorite local record shop.
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1: and me, Aaron Wolf of 88.9. 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
0: Let's check them out together.
1: Of Montreal is the longtime pop project of Kevin Barnes. His newest album, Ethermead, is what he describes as a confessional album following a split with his fiancé.
0: Indeed. A lot of this album's songs were built around Barnes' transition between life as a Vermonter to living in Brooklyn, New York after the split, and there are a lot of mixed emotions to be had.
1: Yeah, and that mix plays out musically. Barnes' trademark nasally snarl goes both into vindictive and wistful modes on the lead singles that were issued. There are moments of punk and pastoral psychedelia throughout.
0: For vinyl, there are a couple options Polyvinyl Records is putting out. A limited edition vinyl version pressed on neon orange and cloudy clear with black and white splatter, and just a plain old cloudy clear.
1: And here's Already Dreaming from Of Montreal's new album, Ethermead, out today.

0: That was Already Dreaming by Of Montreal from the new album Ethermead out on Polyvinyl Records.
1: Now we'll be listening to something from Hrishi Kashirwe. If you've ever heard or listened to the podcast Song Exploder, you'll recognize Hrishi's voice instantly. He's been a host and producer of that podcast for quite a while and also has made music under the moniker The 1AM Radio, as well as composing for film and TV. For his solo record, he retreated but reached out to get inspiration.
0: I love how this album came together with so many collabs. It was the result of a week-long songwriting retreat, and he was so worried about wasting the opportunity that he reached out to musical friends to keep him inspired.
1: Yeah, some pretty cool friends like Sam Beam of Iron and Wine, Melina Duterte of J-Som, Al Kampner of Palehound, and Ken Pomeroy, among others. Snag this one on a luminescent, iridescent gold vinyl. And here's Big Sky by Hrishi Kashirwe featuring Ken Pomeroy.

0: That was Hrishi Kashyyyarwe with Big Sky featuring Ken Pomeroy from the new album In the Last Hour of Light, out today on Keeled Scales.
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1: 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Now we're going to share something from Widow's Peak's new album, Roses, out today.
0: Molly Hamilton and Robert Earl Thomas are the brains behind the New York-based indie twang duo Widow's Peak, who have just released their seventh studio album called Roses.
1: Yeah, they do a great job of mixing country elements with soft and breathy vocals, leaning heavily into both cowboy pop and shoegaze.
0: They've got that Mazzy Star appeal on lock. If you want to catch the duo live, you can find them at the Argo later this month on June 27th.
1: And for those wanting to get their hands on a physical copy of their new album Roses, a cobalt blue variant is available at a local record shop near you. And here's No Driver from Widow's Peak.

0: That was No Driver from Widow's Peak's new album Roses, out on Captured Tracks today. And now we'll be sharing a new song from Cindy. Released digitally on May 1st, Cindy's latest album, Another Country, is officially gracing record store shelves. Led by songwriter and guitarist Karina Gill, the San Francisco band have ingrained themselves in the lo-fi, slowcore scene. Their songs have a very hazy and melancholic feel, and their lyrics really paint a picture.
1: I couldn't agree more. Whenever I listen to Cindy, I feel like I'm a fly on the wall in one of their daydreams.
0: Cindy's fifth full-length album, Another Country, is available on black vinyl at an indie shop near you. And here's the title track from that new album out today.

0: That's the title track from Cindy's newest, Another Country, out on Tough Love Records.
1: And that's not it. 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

such a dreamy collab. Fabi Reina of Reina Tropical and Roberto Carlos Lang of Helado Negro teaming up for a wonderfully summery sounding thing. Helado Tropical is what they call themselves. Look forward to the new album dropping on Psychic Hotline Records July 17th. That's the first single called Tocando. And also a fresh episode of On Vinyl kicking off the final hour of the Midday Show here on 88.9. 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Speaking of new music, they are gutting a body of water. Just dropped a more recent single called Charter Spec. I'll be featuring on the next episode of What's All This. It also features vocal work and guitar work from Horse Jumper of Love. Let's get into it. It's new music from They Are Gutting a Body of Water here on 88.9.

0: Uptown from Madisonian Lytris will be performing tonight at an undisclosed location. I guess there's some clues on Instagram if you follow them. And also fellow Madisonian Graham Hunt, I Just Need Enough, is from his record called Timeless World Forever. This is a midday show on 88.9. 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Okay, we're going to get into some music from Lily Allen. No, not something from the new album. Something classic that'll make you bounce. I've also got Talking Heads coming up and something from Valerie June.
1: Just because the sun goes away doesn't mean the fun goes away. Hey, it's John Adler, evening host here at 88.9 every Monday through Friday, 6 p.m. until 10 p.m. Join me as I musically guide you through the evening. All sorts of wonderment. You'll discover Milwaukee artists that we play every hour. And, of course, there's classic rock at 8 o'clock. 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

Kicking it to the community, keeping it real, keeping it local. That's the message of His School and the Messengers. I'm People in the Middle of It, one of the latest songs from that record. Aaron Wolf here with you. Let's get into something from the brand new album from the Black Keys called Peaches, You Got to Lose.

0: It's all about that balance you got to lose from the Black Keys, from the album called Peaches. 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I've got something to carry you into the weekend. A sunshiny song from Jungle's forthcoming sunshine-themed album. It's literally called Sunshine. Carry On from Jungle's next, as well as Milwaukee-made music from Lady Bird.
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little Heartland twang for you. It's Lady Bird, made right here in Milwaukee. That's their single Famous Band. 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And speaking of all good things being made here in Milwaukee, we're celebrating one of the good things of Milwaukee tonight with the Hyphen Anti-Gala. Hyphen is celebrating 4 years this upcoming Juneteenth, and the fundraiser is supporting Hyphen, programming, and everything else that goes into making Hyphen what it is. You can celebrate Black excellence at the Cookout of the Year. More information at hyphen.org. The event will be going down at the Cooperage tonight. I'm Erin Wolf, your host of the Midday Show. Thanks so much for joining me today. Listening to music, speaking of Milwaukee and all the good things, I've got more Milwaukee born music. Abby Jean and the Shadow Band, her new band out of New York City, is what's on deck next. I've got Queen Bee and lots more to come, and I'll see you back here on Monday. Hey, this is music director Erin Wolf, your host for 88.9's weekly show, What's All This? 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

That artist is originally from Pittsburgh. It's Kells with Gone. New music on 88.9. Hello, happy Friday. 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Music coming up from Zynga and Key Lime, a Milwaukee project from Amy Winehouse, and I'm going to just get things going. This is Super Chunk. What a time to be alive.

0: Milwaukee's very own Zynga and Key Lime back to living. Also heard from Amy Winehouse. 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Music coming up from Iggy Pop. We're going to hear from Sharon Van Etten and Jalen Ganda after this.
1: So everyone knows that some of the best stuff is in the middle. 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Lots of local, too. 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Just

0: stories that stick with you. This is Uniquely Milwaukee. Lee Bennett had a project.
1: I'm actually cutting some wood and I'm framing in a door opening.
0: But he also had a problem.
1: Just so happened my circle of salt went out yesterday. And so I said, let me go down and see if I can borrow a circle of salt from them.
0: So the retired licensed electrician and home improvement entrepreneur took a trip to the Milwaukee Tool Library. He'd recently learned about it and quickly found a solution.
2: We just had this one returned. I think this is one of my favorites. There's a little Ryobi. This is good. What are we cutting? Wood?
1: Yes.
2: Mm-hmm. How's that guy look?
1: That looks perfect.
0: Evan Maruchewski is director of operations for the Milwaukee Tool Library. Since 2021, the not-for-profit has been lending tools to everyone from residents, contractors, and others who need supplies for a short amount of time.
3: We're very lucky that we have a great collection of all sorts of different things that have been donated to us over the years. And that runs the gamut from hand tools like you saw, circular saws, hand saws, miter saws, obviously a ton of drills. We've had contractors in the past who were just starting out borrow our big spray guns. They didn't want to put in the, or they didn't have the capital to put in to buy that for their business, and so they borrowed it from us.
0: The city of Milwaukee has its own tool loan program for homeowners with an annual membership fee. The tool library is slightly different. Anyone can provide ID and proof of residency, and you rent the tools for up to a week. Membership is free, and donations are always accepted.
3: I am a lucky, lucky person who can say, now I know where I fit. In my sphere of influence, which is tiny, at least I can say 2 days a week, I am taking good equipment, useful equipment, and putting it in the hands of people who otherwise would never have had access to it.
0: On this Tuesday, Steve Whitson donated an air-powered framing nailer and nails. Evan says Steve is one of the co-op's early supporters.
4: I love tool libraries. I volunteered at a tool library in Portland, Oregon for some years. Moved to Milwaukee a couple years ago, and I've been watching the progress here, and I'm excited about what's happening now.
0: The space doubles as a printing lab, which helps fund operations. But recently, financial troubles hit the library. Thanks to a successful GoFundMe in May, enough money was raised to fix the printer, cover bills, and keep the space open.
3: We didn't know what to expect, and we took a chance, and somehow enough people saw it, recognized what we were trying to do, believed in the program, and donated and saved us.
0: Evan says these are issues that tool libraries face across the country, and having local support and partnerships is what matters.
3: The only reason we're still here is because Milwaukee is incredible.
0: The Milwaukee Tool Library also hosts volunteer-led workshops. 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

0: That's Boards of Canada on 88.9. Heading into the 3 o'clock hour, I will be giving away my last pair of VIP pit passes for Amel and the Sniffers at Summerfest. I've been doing this all week, and next week I'll be giving away some tickets to Spoon and Temper Trap, VIP pit passes to those bands. However, if you want to see Amel and the Sniffers, keep it tuned in. I'll be giving those away at 3:20 p.m. Support for 88.9 comes from your membership in PAPS Theater Group, presenting three nights of Goose at Miller High Life Theater on Friday, Saturday, and Sunday, November 6th through the 8th. 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

Cousins, Vampire Weekend. We're going up tempo to start off the hour. I'm going to keep the tempo up in a few songs when I play Amel and the Sniffers. I'm going to play Amel and the Sniffers' The Song Hurts, and then I'll be giving away the final VIP pit passes to Amel and the Sniffers at Summerfest, Miller Lite Oasis, Thursday, June 18th. With these pit passes comes a pair of general admission tickets to get into Summerfest, so you're completely covered. And once again, that will be at 3:20. 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My name is Carol Ann. REM right now on 88.9.

0: essentially a song about rental cars. I love that song. It's Hertz on 88.9, Amyl and the Sniffers. They are coming to Summerfest this year, Miller Lite Oasis, Thursday, June 18th. I've got a pair of pit passes to give away for that show and a pair of general admission tickets to get you into Summerfest. 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
1: 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But wait, there's more. Once the curated mix of fresh new tunes end, the festivities are just getting started. Stick around for an uninterrupted dance party featuring mixes from the world's top DJs alongside incredible talent from our very own music scene. 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Catch all

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2: Philadelphia's Been Good to Me is Philly rocker Kurt Vile's first new album due out in 4 years, and it seems like he's really wearing his heart on his sleeve for his hometown on this one.
3: It's his first since 2022's Watch My Moves, and this one feels really personal and chill, recorded with his band, The Violators, in Athens, Georgia. He also enlisted some pals like Slint's Ethan Buckler and The Oblivions and The Raining Sounds, Greg Cartwright, on guest vocals. So you know it's going to be great.
2: Totally love that Greg Cartwright. This one comes as a double Water Ice Red LP, which includes a signed 11x11 cover art print. There's also a Wissahickon Green version as well as plain black, available wherever you buy records or at your fave local shop.
3: Kurt is also doing an epic tour, and nearly at the end of it, hits up Milwaukee's Turner Hall Ballroom on November 8th with Twisted Teens.
2: And here's Chance to Bleed from Kurt Vile.

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0: That was Miso Extra. Before that, we heard about On Vinyl, Kurt Vile's new record. My name's Carol Ann. I've got a new one from Jordan Patterson coming up next, an artist originally from North Carolina. 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

Bell and Sebastian, it's the party line on 88.9. 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It is Friday, which means it's New Music Friday. I've got a brand new release for you to share today. This is from Hermanos Gutierrez, and they just put out a new song, Canto Andino. They've got a new album coming out September 25th of this year, and Hermanos Gutierrez is a sibling duo, Esteban and Alejandro Gutierrez. So let's hear Canto Andino right now for New Music Friday on 88.9.

It's a brand new song for New Music Friday on 88.9, Canto Andino from Hermanos Gutierrez. They say that this new album, Los Ojos del Condor, that's coming out in September, is really a love letter to South America. All right, we're going to keep moving here. I've got music from Effers coming up and Franz Ferdinand right now.

0: Effers with L-U-C-K-Y. Oof, bringing the energy at 4:15, very much needed. Now that you're up, I do want to let you know I'm giving away some tickets to the Brewers Pride Night. This is a night on Friday, June 12th at AmFam Field where they're honoring the LGBTQ plus community sort of throughout the game. 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
1: The Muppets, Yo Gabba Gabba, SpongeBob, Disney. 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
1: Happy Pride Month, everyone. I am here with your Milwaukee concert picks for this week. So this weekend is Milwaukee Pride Fest down on the Summerfest grounds, and hold on to your wigs. The entertainment at this year's fest is next level. Thursday, June 4th, it's a RuPaul Drag Queen Extravaganza featuring performances by Corey King, Lydia B. Collins, Olivia Lux, and Susie Toot. Friday night features spiritual glam rock from Jake Wesley Rogers. Then Saturday's headliner, Damn, I Wish I Was Your Lover, singer Sophie B. Hawkins. We also have Hyphen's anti-gala fundraiser Friday night at the Cooperage, so think family-style cookout blending the nostalgia of the 80s with DJs spinning jams from that era. On the opposite end of the musical spectrum at the Rave Eagles Club, they're playing host to Metal Fest from Thursday through Sunday with live sets from Ministry, Killswitch Engage, and Napalm Death, just to name a few. For more suggestions for a fun time this weekend, go to radiomilwaukee.org.

0: Wise Blood, Every Day. That one was just back to back with Biba Doobie's latest All I Did Was Dream of You that features the Marias. 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

0: Tears for Fears, Mother's Talk on 88.9. I do have a 5 o'clock shadow coming up in just a couple minutes. And today's the Hyphen Anti-Gala. 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
5: 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I've got an original from Al Green today. Let's Stay Together. This came out in 1971. And it was covered by Tina Turner in the 80s, 1984. Because it is a hyphen anti-gala tonight and the theme is the 80s, I want to celebrate some really great 80s music and black artists, black music. So we're going to hear it. Let's Stay Together, Al Green, and cover from Tina Turner for the 5 o'clock shadow.

Tina Turner with a cover of Let's Stay Together that she put out in the 80s. That is the 5 o'clock shadow, sponsored by Outpost Co-op Grocery Store and by Maxi's. We heard an original from Al Green. The Hyphen Anti-Gala is tonight. 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

0: The Academy Is plays Summerfest Saturday, June 20th, alongside Braid at Miller Lite Oasis. I've got my last pair of VIP pit passes for that show. This comes along with a pair of general admission tickets to get into Summerfest. You can win those in just a second. This is the Afternoon Drive, sponsored by JVR Hospitality, home of Dan Dan and Esther Ev. Sponsored also by Be Spectacled in the Tosa Village and by WeatherTight Corporation. If you want to win those tickets to Braid and the Academy Is, pit passes to that show, as well as general admission tickets to get into Summerfest, text the Academy to 414-892-8899. Again, text the Academy to 414-892-8899. Next week, I've got more pit passes I'm giving away between Monday and Friday, but it will change up. So I've got pit passes to Spoon and to Temper Trap. So keep it tuned in. Really, all day, we're giving away more pit passes. You can find out more on our Instagram at Radio Milwaukee. All right. For more music, Father John Misty after this.
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0: 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Music news, and then a new one from Jack White coming up. I've got Barely Civil, a song from the Milwaukee band, and then Rilo Kiley.
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2: A decade after his death, the estate of Prince has announced Timeless, a new collection of previously unreleased recordings, arriving August 28th. The 10-track album features material recorded between 1977 and 2016, including the recently released With This Tear, a 1991 record, later made famous by Celine Dion, and a song titled Stone, recorded in 1995. Bright Eyes will live stream the final show of their three-day run celebrating the 21st anniversary of the 2005 albums I'm Wide Awake, It's Morning, and Digital Ash in a Digital Urn this Saturday, June 6th from Forest Hills Stadium. The concert will stream live on Veeps. Bright Eyes will also appear at Chicago's Riot Fest in September. I'm Dori Zori. That's your music news.

That band is from Milwaukee, Barely Civil, with the song Bang Slam Crash. Before that, G.O.D. and the Broken Ribs from Jack White. 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All right. I hope you have a great June weekend. Things are already getting so busy. Pride Fest happening this weekend. And tonight, if you're going to the Hyphen Anti Gala, I will see you there. I got my Adidas tracksuit ready to go. Okay. This is Rilo Kiley on 88.9. Have a good

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You heard a great song and that led you to an album, a new artist, and maybe a whole new genre of music. Just like you, our DJ's curiosity for music never stops. 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

Hemlock Springs, Be the Girl here on Listener Supported 88.9. Ray LaMontagne starting us out in the 6 o'clock hour. And Step Into Your Power, great advice on a Friday evening. A powerful beginning to the weekend. Some rain, that's kind of rare and new and interesting and probably needed. That will clear out tomorrow, leaving us with some sunny skies, at least in this corner of the state. John Adler with you, evenings on 88.9, brought to you by the Door County Maritime Museum. Keeping this Friday feeling going back a ways with Badfinger. 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

0: Love that one. Josh Everett, some Milwaukee music for you, and the Sound of Machines here on 88.9. Fiona Apple also in that set. Good Friday to you. A lot going on tonight. So many festivals to talk about. We are, you know, Milwaukee, the city of festivals. We'll get into that a little later. 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I've been doing it all week, and I got my last pair of general admission tickets for Summerfest and, more importantly, a pair of pit passes to see Flip Turn on Saturday night, June 20th. Text to win them. 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Text the word Flip Turn, 414-892-8899. This will be my last pair of these, last pair of wristbands and general admission tickets. Yes, Summerfest is very, very quickly approaching, and this will be for the June 20th Flip Turn show at the Generac Power Stage. Hopefully it's you. Good luck.
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0: They're the people, places, and events that make up our communities. 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
1: 20 years ago, the Wisconsin DNR formed a partnership with River Edge Nature Center in Newburgh to restore Lake Sturgeon to the Milwaukee River. The DNR began traveling to northeastern Wisconsin along the Wolf River, where sturgeon have a healthy spawning scene. DNR teams would harvest sturgeon eggs along the river's edge, then drive them to River Edge Nature Center, where its staff and volunteers turned a trailer into a rearing station for sturgeon. Water from the adjacent Milwaukee River was pumped into fiberglass tubs where the baby sturgeon are nurtured. I met then River Edge researcher Mark White there a few years into the restoration project. The small creatures rocketed around the tank.
2: This is their cutest life stage. If you don't love a baby sturgeon, you're not gonna like the adults. The adults are like creatures from some other planet.
1: It's hard to believe these minute hatchlings could one day be 7 feet long and weigh up to 300 pounds.
2: The real big challenge is getting the sturgeon to survive for the first 2 to 3 months of life when they're just very fragile.
1: For the past couple decades, more than 19,000 young sturgeon survived and have been released at the fingerling stage, where the Milwaukee River meets Lake Michigan. The hope is that eventually they'll make their way back upstream and restore their historic spawning habitat. A decade ago, I joined DNR fisheries technician Tom Brzezinski on a boat to watch him monitor how sturgeon were faring beyond the breakwater in downtown Milwaukee. He and a colleague were elated when they netted a few juvenile sturgeon that day, one nearly 22 inches long.
3: Fork length is 495.
1: Brzezinski told me that sturgeon once were plentiful here, but by 1900, their numbers had plummeted. Not only had their habitat been degraded.
4: The commercial fishermen thought they were trash. You know, they just bring them up on shore and burn them or whatever. And then they found out the lining of the swim bladder can be used. So then they thought, well, here we can make some money on this too. So then they started catching them.
1: Ozaukee County Director of Planning and Parks Andrew Strux says lots of partners collaborated to make the Milwaukee River reintroduction work. That includes the removal of dams and creation of fish passages.
5: North Avenue Dam, Kletch Dam, Estabrook Dam, all in Milwaukee County. And then here at Thiensville-Mequon Dam, with the fishway that was constructed in 2009 and 10, and then reconstructed with the idea of making it even more suitable for passage by Lake Sturgeon.
1: Strzok and other sturgeon supporters got proof that the trip upriver wasn't just possible, it's happening.
5: We had the first adult male Lake Sturgeon come up from Lake Michigan.
1: I met Strzok at the Thiensville-Mequon Dam Fishway, where an underwater camera captured video of the 50-inch-long fish on the move.
5: The camera is immediately below us here at this culvert, and it's kind of a pinch point for all migrating fish that are coming up the Milwaukee River.
1: The video is brief and grainy, but the sturgeon can be seen clearly. Time will tell whether a female sturgeon has made her way upstream.
5: Females take a little bit longer to hit sexual maturity, so unfortunately, he may be making this journey and not find a partner, but we're hopeful.
1: No matter what happens, Strzok calls the passage truly a historic day for a historic fish. And there was more to celebrate just 2 days later. The camera captured a second large male sturgeon swimming upstream. Susan Bentz, WUWM.
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0: Newest from Courtney Marie Andrews. It's Keeper here on Listener Supported 88.9. Some Toots and the Maytals in there as well. Again, getting this whole weekend feeling going. Some pressure drop for you. John Adler with you on a Friday evening. Hopefully you have big plans. No lack of things going on, including several festivals that we need to discuss. 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Tickets and more info at mmwconline.org. 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
2: A decade after his death, the estate of Prince has announced Timeless, a new collection of previously unreleased recordings arriving August 28th. The 10-track album features material recorded between 1977 and 2016, including the recently released With This Tear, a 1991 record, later made famous by Celine Dion, and a song titled Stone, recorded in 1995. Bright Eyes will live stream the final show of their three-day run celebrating the 21st anniversary of the 2005 albums I'm Wide Awake, It's Morning, and Digital Ash in a Digital Urn this Saturday, June 6th from Forest Hills Stadium. The concert will stream live on Veeps. Bright Eyes will also appear at Chicago's Riot Fest in September. I'm Dory Zori. That's your music news.

0: Womack Sisters Chauffeur here on Listener Supported 88.9. Their self-titled album comes out on August 14th. Something to look forward to later on this summer. U.S. Girls also in that set. And as previously mentioned, new Modest Mouse ahead of that, Picking Dragons Pockets. Speaking of August 14th, that is the date that Modest Mouse will be returning to Milwaukee, playing a show at the Riverside Theater. Look at that, August booking up already, and we're only in June. John Adler with you till 10 p.m. tonight, getting you through this Friday night, this damp Friday night. Some rain throughout the day. We'll get some rain during the overnight into tomorrow, and then it clears up a little bit in Milwaukee. 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Pride Fest Milwaukee is open today through Saturday at Henry W. Meyer Festival Park. Headliners include the Rue Queens Drag Show, Sophie B. Hawkins, Jake Wesley Rogers, comedian Dulce Sloan, and more. 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
1: 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It's about the journey. 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